0: 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Oh, wait. Yeah. 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

0: There's Rihanna. Well, for the seventh straight year in a row, that looks like we have the most popular baby names the same, according to the Social Security Administration. They just released those popular baby names for 2025. Olivia for girls and Liam for boys are the top names 7 years in a row now for both. 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
7: I'm Isaac Isringhausen, taking a look at your WPMB forecast. For tonight, we'll see mostly clear skies with a low of 48. Tomorrow, Tuesday, sunny skies with a high of 78. Tuesday night, we'll see showers and possibly a thunderstorm before 1 with a low of 56. 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

0: There's Prince. Hi, I'm Karen. It's May 11th. Let's take a look at our celebrity birthdays for the day. And a couple of awesome females having birthdays on this day. Sabrina Carpenter, of course, you know her big hit Espresso. Sabrina Carpenter is turning 27 years old today. It's also the birthday of one of my favorite people growing up, Martha Quinn, one of the original MTV VJs. Martha, just kind of America's sweetheart, I think, at the time. Martha Quinn is 67 today. Happy birthday to them and also to you if you're celebrating one today.
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0: 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I gotta have faith.
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I hope you're having a great night. We appreciate you being here. Stick around because up next, I've got your celebrity birthdays. Maybe if you're celebrating a birthday, I'll let you know who you're sharing one with after Justin Bieber. It's Daisies.

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0: Pat Benatar and We Belong. Are you someone that goes for a walk every day? It's important that you should, even if you go for like a half hour. But moving your body actually does wonders for your brain, and we want to keep our brains healthy. Think of your brain like a dirty sponge, just not like the dirty one in your sink. When you move, even just by tensing your abs, you're basically squeezing that sponge and flushing out all of the stuff that builds up in your brain during the day. Now, we know our bodies go into cleaning mode when we sleep, but scientists found that a simple walk acts like a daytime power wash for your head, keeping you sharper than you'd be without doing any exercise. So it's important to get those steps in and go for a walk every day.
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2: I'm Isaac Isringhausen, taking a look at your WPMB forecast. 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Today, we'll see sunny skies with a high of 78. Tonight, showers likely and possibly a thunderstorm before 1 with a low of 56. For tomorrow, Wednesday, we'll see sunny skies with a high of 73. 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

0: Apparently, Dua Lipa is suing Samsung for $15 million for using a copyrighted picture of her in its TV packaging. Yeah, you have to ask first when you do those things. Here she is with Houdini. Okay. Yeah, you have to ask first when you do those things. Here she is with Houdini.
1: Okay.

0: 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And we plan to keep it that way. 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

0: Shawn Mendes and Camila Cabello with Senorita. Have you gotten in on the mermaid core that's apparently getting a designer upgrade this summer? If you haven't heard, social media is obsessed with a pair of swim goggles that look almost identical to the classic Ray-Ban sunglasses. I mean, you can swim underwater, protect your eyes, and still look like you're starring in a luxury vacation campaign at the same time. Now, these goggles have that oversized, cool sunglass look instead of the typical sporty swim gear vibe, making you look fashionable at the pool instead of like you're training for the Olympics. The question is, though, are these actually iconic, or are we actually trying too hard to make every single summer activity a trend?
1: Statistics show that roughly 20 veterans die by suicide every day in the United States. And each day, over 1,000 dogs are euthanized in shelters across the country. Canines for Warriors is the leading nonprofit organization providing highly trained service dogs to veterans with PTSD and other invisible wounds of war.
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0: Miles Smith and Stargazing. I'm John Laurenti. When was the last time you danced with your partner? Well, apparently, dancing with a partner causes each of your brains to sync up with one another. Scientists studied pairs of Argentinian tango dancers by having them wear high-tech headgear to track their brain waves. This is science. And sure enough, as the dancers started stepping with each other to the music, their brain activity literally started to look the same.
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5: I'm Isaac Isringhausen, taking a look at your WPMB forecast. 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Today, we'll see sunny skies with a high of 78. Tonight, showers likely and possibly a thunderstorm before 1 with a low of 56. For tomorrow, Wednesday, we'll see sunny skies with a high of 73. 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

0: 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If you are someone that doesn't like to have any grudges, well, you are in the plus on this. And there's an easy way to improve your outlook on life if you hold grudges. Just forgive. It's very easy, very simple. Being forgiving is linked to better psychological well-being. 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Forgiving others is linked to lower levels of anxiety and depression and higher levels of life satisfaction and a sense of purpose.
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2: Hi.

see sunny skies with a high of 78. Tonight, showers likely and possibly a thunderstorm before 1 with a low of 56. For tomorrow, Wednesday, we'll see sunny skies with a high of 73. 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

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After all, these are your favorite songs, right? 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

see sunny skies with a high of 73. 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
3: I'm Isaac Isringhausen, taking a look at your WPMB forecast. 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Today, we'll see sunny skies with a high of 78. Tonight, showers likely and possibly a thunderstorm before 1 with a low of 56. For tomorrow, Wednesday, we'll see sunny skies with a high of 73. 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

0: 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I have face news.
1: Huh?
0: I'll explain coming up in 7 minutes. Now it's Justin Bieber and Daisies.

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8: 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At first, I was afraid to go to Al-Anon. I felt like a fool to care about somebody who can't stop drinking. But Al-Anon members know exactly how I feel. 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
9: Prince Anthony was the handsomest man in the entire kingdom.
10: Ma'am, am I handsome?
9: His fondest wish was to find a beautiful bride.
10: Of course, she doesn't have to be as stunning as me.
9: But Prince Anthony couldn't find one. Why? Well, because he never left the palace.
10: Being this pretty isn't easy.
9: He spent all day lifting weights and getting his back waxed. And trimming and grooming and tweezing and plucking.
10: Perfecting perfection.
9: Meanwhile, his less good-looking but far more charming brother Benji found a bride. So did his rather unattractive cousins and even his flat-out butt-ugly Uncle Stanley.
10: 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I am way better looking than any of them.
9: Unfortunately, none of the women in the kingdom knew this because none of them had ever seen him.
10: But if they ever did.
9: But they didn't. So Prince Anthony spent his entire life all alone until he was old and toothless, bald and fat, saggy and rather flabby.
10: At least my back isn't very hairy.
9: You may have the best product or service in the world, but if nobody knows about it, you just have the best product or service in the world. It's called advertising, and it works. Your competitors know this. Why don't you? 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
11: Neat. Yeah. Get some sunny in 75, and I'm be quite curious to see what this thing does in a couple of weeks from
12: now. I think in your numbers that you'll report here in a minute, I think last week was 56% headed on the wheat crop, so it's coming along nicely, and I think there's a lot of hope, but Illinois Wheat Association each year sends several groups of folks out to do an estimate to come up with their estimated wheat yield for the state, and those numbers are getting pretty large.
11: Yeah, so this year it's called the Illinois Wheat Plot Tour. Four locations, T-Town, Muskoda, Hamel, and McLeansboro, and then everyone gathers in Belleville, and they discuss the information.
12: Right, and they give you the criteria of what you're going to do and how you take the estimates. Anyone can join as far as the tour is concerned, and you can join up with them at the Belleville Center that afternoon to get those numbers.
11: And if you're interested, you can also, and I think you mentioned that yesterday, the RSVP for dinner was the first, but those that are wishing to take the tour could also contact the association and say, hey, you know, I'd like to see this for myself.
12: So. We know the person that runs the website and works with the Wheat Association, Jolene Neuhauser. She's on top of it, so contact Jolene.
11: Absolutely. Stay with us, RFD, Illinois. With this edition of Farm Week, the early word, I'm Delos Yonke. U.S. Environmental Protection Agency released its draft fungicide strategy that outlines how the agency plans to evaluate agricultural fungicides while protecting federally listed endangered species. You can read details about that. Page 2 article, this week's edition of Farm Week. Food price inflation remains highest away from home. How much has food inflation gone up? You can read that in this week's paper. And this summer, kids ages 8 to 13 will be able to get a college science experience through the College of Aces at the University of Illinois. Read about it in this week's Farm Week. No other Farm Weekly in Illinois has as many people on the ground in Illinois covering Illinois agriculture for you with the depth on key issues to help keep you profitable. 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
13: Back on RFD Illinois, I'm Rita Frazier. Prospects for the farm bill are not looking up in the Senate, according to one longtime ag senator. RFD Washington correspondent Matt Kay reports.
14: Iowa Republican Chuck Grassley says his recent conversations with Senate Ag Chair John Bozeman don't bode well for a Senate farm bill.
15: I don't think that Bozeman feels he's got much chance of getting a bipartisan bill out of the Senate Ag Committee.
14: Leading Grassley to again conclude,
15: I haven't changed my view that we're probably going to have to work off of the House bill because of the inability of getting Democrat support to get the Ag bill out of the Senate Ag Committee.
14: But the House-passed farm bill would continue SNAP anti-fraud reforms Democrats opposed in the president's tax bill last summer, forcing high error rate states to pick up more SNAP costs.
15: We can't allow states that have 20% fraud continue to waste the taxpayers' money that way.
14: Grassley suggests the SNAP fight could prove fatal to the House farm bill as well.
15: It's not going to make it any easier to get the House bill up in the Senate,
14: where it will take 60 votes to advance the House bill. Grassley's insight suggests the three-year struggle to pass a farm bill over Democrats' objections to SNAP reforms to help offset more modern supports for farmers isn't over. And the latest feud occurs in an election year, with other big farm bill-linked issues like year-round E15 legislation hanging in the balance. For the RFD Radio Network, Matt Kay, Washington.
13: Thanks, Matt. Well, always working on behalf of pig farmers and the pork industry, the Illinois Pork Producers Association talking with the Chicago Public Schools to try to get pork back on the menu. Jennifer Tyree, Executive Director, Illinois Pork Producers.
16: I'd say that pork is definitely now part of the conversation. We've created a lot of awareness with the current board members. It's going to take time. I was just speaking with the vice president of the Office of School Nutrition at Chicago Public Schools, and she laid out the timeline for the policy, and their wellness policy is reviewed every 3 years. We are actually in a good time frame because they are starting their internal review at the school system this summer, and then we can expect that public comments will be open in early spring of 2027. Then the recommendations would be sent to the Chicago Public School Board in April. For me, it's a bit frustrating because I like to move a little bit faster, as you probably know, Rita. But I do think that we are learning a lot as we're going through this process. How can we make pork more of an option for not only Chicago Public Schools, but for other school districts? How can we add more versatility to our end product so that more of these larger schools can pick up our options if they don't have a pork ban? And so I think what we're going to learn from this is that we're going to be able to take a lot of this information and utilize it across the country at other school districts. And that's what's really exciting about what we're doing here in Illinois.
13: I guess going back to that original issue of it being taken off of the menu for Chicago Public Schools, was it based on nutrition, based on, you know, accessibility, versatility? What was the reasoning?
16: You know what? There was no explanation. Oh. We did several FOIA requests. And when I say we, I mean Illinois Pork Producers, and actually our National Pork Producers Council submitted several FOIAs on our behalf as well. They voted in like the seventh hour of a Zoom call to update the wellness policy, but the specific changes were never outlined. And by the time they got to the wellness policy discussion, there were only maybe six of the 21 board members still even on the call, and they voted on consent calendar. I don't think that a lot of the board members even knew that they were voting to ban pork at the time. And so a lot of this is just creating information and awareness about the topic.
13: Jennifer Tyree, Illinois Pork Producers, back with more in a moment.
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21: 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I'm DeLaws Yonke. Last week, I was talking to guys who said a lot of planting progress was taking place with the expectation of warmer temperatures coming this week. Today might be our warmest day of the week, but it looks like there is more consistency about some warmer temperatures, certainly based compared to what we had late April. But now, do we have some sort of beat-the-clock type scenario, depending on how the weather works out later in the month? Dennis Michelson is out our affiliate, WITY in Danville. He's been a trained meteorologist for more than 40 years.
1: It's funny, when we flipped the calendar from April to May, I think the weather flipped backwards from April to March. Mm-hmm. But finally, we're going to get into some better weather, some warmer temperatures, and that's certainly what everybody's been waiting for. It's very important, though, for folks to take advantage of any of these dry windows that they get. When they can get out in the field, do it, because the calendar flips again when we get later into the month of May, and we're going to get back into that very active weather pattern again. And that's when I'm a little bit worried. Once we get past about the 18th or 19th, I'm worried about us getting into a very active with very heavy rainfall. Now, the good news is we get everything in, it's really going to start growing, because we're going to have warm temperatures to go with that heavier rain threat.
21: So you think we've got, especially if you miss a thunderstorm, maybe like a week of window here, and if you don't get it now, then chances go down as we start approaching Memorial Day, do you think?
1: Yeah, I think that's the strategy that I would be looking at, is that we're going to have these windows of opportunity to get in the fields between now and about the 19th, and then after the 19th, those chances go down a little bit.
21: All right, certainly something to watch here for the next week. Dennis Michelson in Danville at our affiliate WITY. The numbers from Ag Statistics as of Sunday, released yesterday, show Illinois at 54% planted. Last year we were at 51, right on pace with the five-year average. The national number at 57 is ahead of the five-year average of 52. Illinois has 30% of the corn crop emerged. The five-year average is 23. National number is 23. Soybeans are at 57%. We went from 48 to 57. The five-year average is 47. The national number is 49, which is also ahead of the five-year average. That was 36. Illinois soybean emergence, 31% ahead of the average of 18. National number is 20. The five-year average there is 12. For the wheat crop, Illinois condition is 73% good to excellent, 20% fair, 7% is rated either poor or very poor. The national number went down again. 28% good to excellent, 32% fair, and now 40% of the crop rated poor to very poor, 82% in Nebraska, 60% in Texas, 51% in Oklahoma, and 51% in Kansas, all with awfully dry weather and a lot of abandonment concerns out west. What about around here? Our Colin Shope, RFD's radio and digital content coordinator, visiting with Farm Week crop watcher Jeff Guylander in Jersey County.
3: Jeff, so far the past couple of weeks, the story of our crop watcher interviews has been wet weather and slow going. How is it looking in your neck of the woods?
22: We got the wet weather and the slow going, but we had a nice, open, good run right before it hit. Several guys tried planting beans in the last week of March, which I did not do, but it looks like they're going to get away with it. And then that first week of April up into about April 15th, we had a really nice little run. And we got a lot of crops in the field. Corn's, you know, soda can tall. Beans are, you can roll them easy enough. They look good.
3: Yeah, we were talking a little bit before recording, and you said that all the focus now is more or less on application. What is the timeline looking like there?
22: Well, we had ditch rain over the weekend. I've not had a run of spray, I would say basically all spring, because the wind's been blowing these little pop-up showers have been rolling in, so maybe by late this afternoon, try to get 3 or 4 days in maybe this week, because next week's looking all spring, because the wind's been blowing. These little pop-up showers have been rolling in, so maybe by late this afternoon, try to get 3 or 4 days in maybe this week, because next week's looking damp again.

was 504.5. That was on Monday. And last Tuesday, we did hit during the session 505.75. Meanwhile, you look at November soybeans. The settlement was 1194.75. We came a few cents off the high. The high during the session was better than we did

0: As we go along today, will there be a turnaround Tuesday? WASDE report on Wednesday, not to mention what's going to happen if there is a summit between President Trump and Chinese Premier Xi. Those are just a few of the market-related issues we have in the short term. Finally, according to a report late yesterday, the Trump administration is suspending tariffs on all beef imports and plans to direct Small Business Administration to increase loans and capital access for U.S. ranchers, with the stated goal of trying to bring down retail beef prices. In news last night, the order, in fact, was not signed after political pressure. It's RFD, Illinois.
1: With the RFD Ag Market Summary for this Tuesday morning, I'm Jim Taylor. Corn, beans, and Chicago wheat all finishing Monday higher. July corn closing 475 and a quarter up four. September corn up four, 481 and three quarters. New crop December 497 and three quarters up four and a quarter. July beans closing 1213 up a nickel. August beans up five and a quarter, 1208. And November new crop 1194 and three quarters up five and a quarter. July wheat closing 634 up 15. September wheat up 14 and three quarters, 648 and three quarters. December wheat 670 up 15. July bean meal 324.80 up 510. And July bean oil on Monday 73.74 down 58 cents. Current electronic overnight trading, July corn down half a penny, September corn down one quarter, December new crop 497 and a half, down one quarter. July beans in the overnight down half a penny, August beans down half a penny, and November new crop 1194 down three quarters. July wheat in the overnight up seven and a half, September wheat up seven and a quarter, December wheat 677 up seven. In the outside markets this morning, July Brent crude oil up 292, 107.13. The June gold contract 47.06.60, down 22.10. Livestock trade for Monday, May feeders 368.40, up $1.02. August feeder cattle down $1.92, 362.30. June live cattle 249.40, up half a dollar. August live cattle down 55 cents, 243.55. May lean hogs 90.87, that is unchanged. And June lean hogs on Monday, $100.22, up $1.60. Illinois direct barrels and gilts trading steady on Monday, 47-57. And this is the RFD Radio Network.
2: This is Early Morning Weather Report for Tuesday from meteorologist Paul Otto for listeners on the RFD Radio Network. Canadian high pressure has fled into the eastern Great Lakes, and while the cooler than normal air and pleasant mornings will continue through early Thursday morning, we will be bringing back clouds to northern parts of the state this morning, as well as rain to follow for areas north of I-74 for early this evening, and then advancing as a thin line so that around midnight we may also include the chance for isolated thunderstorms as they enter areas along and south of I-70, where a thin wedge of higher dew points from the central plains will be poking its nose through and into the southern half of the state. Temperature-wise, now that Saturday is included in our five-day short-range period, our near-normal temperatures will now take on a slightly above-normal label with near-normal precipitation during the time, as one more system does arrive from the west-northwest that comes on Friday, and it most likely includes two lines of storms that may keep our skies active into early Saturday morning as well. Mid-range forecast period for the 17th through the 21st, much warmer air and higher humidity levels will already be in place from the Gulf of Mexico for the weekend, and northern and western parts of the state will be first to experience that uptick in precipitation during the second half of this coming weekend, with the rest of the state following suit with afternoon mixed sunshine. They'll encounter widespread showers and thunderstorms as we get into early next week on Monday evening through Tuesday evening, and this 24 to 30 hour period will be primarily responsible for our above normal precipitation levels in the mid-range forecast, and likely begin to interfere with any regional softball

0: Championships. The period ends next Wednesday with cooler than normal air filling in, slipping into place, and also marking the beginning of several days that will allow us to then dry out. This has been Freeze Notice. Meteorologist Paul Otto for the RFD Radio Network.
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3: It was fun to do.
1: Yes.
3: It was. I was watching the time as we were doing it. I'm like, man, this is really flying by. 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
3: Oh, that sounds interesting. Thanks for joining us. I'm DeLoss Yonke.
1: I'm Rita Frazier. Have a great day.

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It will be held today from 11 a.m. to 5 p.m. at the Vandalia Moose Lodge at 328 South 3rd Street in Vandalia. Again, that is an American Red Cross blood drive going on today at the Vandalia Moose Lodge at 328 South 3rd Street in Vandalia. It is going on today from 11 a.m. to 5 p.m. Make sure your truck is ready for the summer season ahead. 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

0: It's the Culture Club and Karma Chameleon, and it's Liz and Chris on your Tuesday morning. Liz calls this the second Monday of the week.
1: Yes, I do.
0: But we do have the Tuesday birthday list coming up in about 10 minutes. Now it's the Chili Peppers and Under the Bridge.

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1: It is time to get on the telly to call up Deal and Dilly, Dale Marvillis at Hex Chevrolet Vandalia, and away we go. 1-618-2830. Whoa, I hit the pound button there. Error 1-618-2830381. And we will be with delightful, delicious, the sugar-free Delmar Mills of the Hills. Delmar the Thrill Mills will be with us right, precisely, exactly now. Or maybe
2: good
1: now.
2: Good morning, Hex Chevrolet Vandalia.
1: Good morning, Delmar Mills at Hex Chevrolet Vandalia. And how are you this nice, fine, risky morning?
2: Great. What a beautiful morning. I love this time of year. It's fantastic.
1: We got a thing here I'm going to tell you today. Delmar, did you know that music can reduce physical pain?
2: Oh, I believe that.
1: Let me explain. Listening to music has been shown to reduce the perception of physical pain. It doesn't eliminate pain, but it changes how your brain processes it. Sound could literally shift your sensory reality.
2: Wow.
1: So you got a backache? Crank up the rock and roll.
2: Oh, man. Get you focused on something else, doesn't it?
1: Yeah.
2: Sometimes that's what we got to do. We got to change our focus and focus on other things, you know. If you've got that negative thing going in your life, crank up the music this morning.
1: Yeah.
2: And
1: music can turn your head around. It can.
2: Right? Exactly. Maybe you will find that answer you're looking for in the song. Who knows? You know what I mean? There's been times before.
1: And you have cars, trucks, and all sorts of things that have music in them.
2: Absolutely. Yes, we do. You know, especially a lot of these new Chevrolets have the Bose stereo system, which is very nice. People love that. It's got a great sound system in a lot of these new Chevrolets. So if you haven't driven one in a few years, you ought to take one for a test drive. We do that. We do test drives for free. And so you can come down and check those out and take them for a test drive and kind of see, you know, all the new technology that's in, like the 26 Chevy Silverado 1500, the 26 Chevrolet Equinox. Don't forget, speaking of those, we have that extra $1,000 bonus cash for the Military Appreciation Month. So that's all month. But if you see something at your local Chevy dealer here that you kind of like the looks of, please stop down and take a look, because you just never know. Somebody else might like the looks of it too. So we want you to be able to take advantage of it and get the vehicle that you've been wanting. And there's a lot of new colors out this year on the new Chevrolet, so please stop down and take a look at those. We try to have a rainbow of colors over there across the road and on the new car lot, but we've also got new cars on both sides now, new trucks, new SUVs on both sides of the road, so please stop down and take a look. We've also got some really nice local trade-ins that we've been trading for. Those are always fun to get in. We're always excited about that. We did just get in a really nice Cadillac SRX, so if someone's looking for an affordable midsize SUV, we've got it like $8,500, so that's going to be a lot of people looking for those, you know, around tax time sometimes. A lot of people looking for that inexpensive transportation that they could put a little down payment down and then have a low monthly payment. That would be a really good one to stop down and take a look at. We've also got that 2000 Chevy Silverado extended cab, $6,500, so that's an affordable four-wheel drive. We've had Jeep Cherokee just sold, so it is gone. But we've also got that 2017 Ford Super Duty F-250. Stop down and take a look at it. That would be another good one. It is crew cab. It is the gas engine on this F-250, but it's, 93,000 miles, so that's hardly any mileage at all. And then we've got a real nice 2017 Chevrolet Malibu that we had just traded for, 147,000 miles in this Malibu, all highway miles, I mean, mostly all highway miles. The customer, it was just something that they drove quite a ways to work. And, man, that thing gets great gas mileage, though. A lot of people love that. So we ran to the shop, fixed a few things maintenance-wise that needed to be done. So it's going to be a solid car for somebody for a long time. And that also is another one of those, you know, $7,000, you know.
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0: Gary Underwood before he cheats, and it's Liz and Chris Tuesday morning. Time for the Tuesday Dirt, and nobody does the dirt like Liz.
1: Well, Taylor Swift has commissioned 6 wedding gowns in an effort to throw people off. She's even made each designer sign an NDA. And a video of Benedict Cumberbatch is going viral after he got into a bike rage incident. Basically, it's just two guys on bikes yelling at each other. Really not worth your time, but there it is. And 2 Miami police officers are suing Ben Affleck and Matt Damon of their new Netflix movie, The Rip. They allege that the movie was inspired by a case in which they seized more than $21 million in cash, but has harmed their personal and professional reputations by implying unethical behavior. They're seeking a public retraction and damages and attorney fees, and that's your dirt.
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6: I'm Ice Gisringhausen, taking a look at your WPMB forecast. 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Today, we'll see sunny skies with a high of 79. Tonight, a 30% chance of showers and thunderstorms before midnight with a low of 56. For tomorrow, Wednesday, we'll see sunny skies with a high of 71. 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
2: It's Liz and Chris on your Tuesday morning, coming up in about 15 minutes.
3: 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I have some issues with that.
2: All right, coming up in 15 minutes. Now it's the Kid Laroi and Justin Bieber, and Stay.

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You're our kind of listener. From Vandalia, this is WPMB.

0: It's the Cranberries and Dreams, and it's Liz and Chris. Now some relationship news, because they call me Mr. Relationship around the old radio station.
1: No, they don't.
0: Well, there's that guy in the back that calls me
1: Mr. Idiot, Chris.
0: Okay, well, there's one lady upstairs that calls me.
1: Really?
0: Don't wreck my story.
1: Sorry.
0: It's for the married people listening today. Guys, do you want to make sure you're married intimate life?
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10: 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And that's a look at our community calendar on WKRV and WPMB. First National Bank of Brownstown would like to say congratulations to the class of 2026. Whether it's graduating junior high, high school, or college, you've definitely reached a big moment in your life. So take some time and enjoy it. This congrats to the class of 2026 is brought to you by First National Bank of Brownstown at 108 East Main Street in Brownstown. You can also check out more information on their website at fnbbrownstown.com. 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

0: Your ex in Golden, and it's Liz and Chris.
1: All right, so I understand that we're not able to claim our pets as dependents.
2: Yeah.
1: I'm really confused about this, though. There's a woman right now in Sarasota. She's suing the IRS.
2: Oh.
1: Because she says she should be able to claim her lab, which under the law, a dependent must be a qualifying child or relative, not an animal.
2: Yeah.
1: However, we still have to provide food, shelter, care. And here's the thing. Dogs are expensive.
2: Oh, yeah.
1: So I have no problem with this woman claiming her lab. In fact, I would like to claim my own dog.
2: Mm-hmm.
1: I forgot how expensive they get. Yeah. And my dog thinks it's human now. He insists on being on the couch. Oh. He wants to wear clothes. Yeah, he's a dependent.
2: Mm-hmm.
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4: This is severe weather season. Severe thunderstorms and tornadoes can develop rapidly. And WKRV and WPME will keep you informed when severe weather is a possibility. 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We'll bring you the latest forecasts from the National Weather Service and current radar reports. 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

Hey, listen, it is a busy Tuesday. I'm so glad that you're listening. We are playing the hits for the workday. Thank you for making us your workday soundtrack. How about some music from Savage Garden? Truly, madly, deeply.

0: So good, Michael Jackson. Our workday is always better with music from Michael. Have you seen the movie yet? It's getting really good reviews. I'm actually going to go see it with my family coming up on Friday. I can't wait. The biopic movie is simply titled Michael.
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0: You are loving that one, Sabrina Carpenter, Espresso. And yeah, what a great song getting us going on a Tuesday. The lineup of music made just for you. I've got some more hits on the way, some Justin Timberlake, Panic at the Disco, and Lady A.
1: 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I'm Jim Taylor. Corn, beans, and Chicago wheat all higher at this hour. July corn up 3.5, 478 and three quarters. September corn up 2 3/4, 484 and a half. And December new crop, $5.01, up 2 3/4. July beans up 7.5, 1220 and a half. August beans up 7.25, 1215 and a quarter. New crop November, $12.01, up 5 3/4. July Chicago wheat up 17.25, 651 1/4. September KC wheat up 18 3/4, 716. July bean meal 326.40, up $1.60. July bean oil up 90 cents, 74.64. Livestock trade, May feeders up 32 cents, 368.72. June live cattle up 205, 251.45. May lean hogs up 7 cents, 90.95. Energy market, July Brent crude oil 107.67, 3.37.

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0: tonight, a 30% chance of showers and thunderstorms before midnight with a low of 56. For tomorrow Wednesday, we'll see sunny skies with a high of 71. 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
3: Ed Sheeran is on tour this year, which is awesome. Get there early. He's got some special vinyl. He's selling some collectibles. I like that. Here he is now with eyes closed.

0: are taking you back there with Share and Believe. And what would you say would be some of the best fads of the 90s? Well, I could tell you, according to a poll, the number one fad from the 90s was the Macarena. Now, I got to admit, that was pretty fun.
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9: 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And that's a look at our community calendar on WKRV and WPMB. First National Bank of Brownstown would like to say congratulations to the class of 2026. Whether it's graduating junior high, high school, or college, you've definitely reached a big moment in your life. So take some time and enjoy it. This congrats to the class of 2026 is brought to you by First National Bank of Brownstown at 108 East Main Street in Brownstown. You can also check out more information on their website at fnbbrownstown.com.
10: This is severe weather season. Severe thunderstorms and tornadoes can develop rapidly, and WKRV and WPME will keep you informed when severe weather is a possibility. 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We'll bring you the latest forecasts from the National Weather Service and current radar reports. 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

0: So good. Great music from Bruno Mars and Lady Gaga. That is Die with a Smile. And if you get to see the romantic tour with Bruno, that is one of the highlights when he sits on the piano and does that song, performs it. Just he and a piano, it really showcases his extraordinary talent. What a great talent and a great show. Don't miss it if you get a chance to see it. Coming up, Alanis Morissette and Wham!
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0: No, that one, Kings of Leon and You Somebody. 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Oh, yeah, that'll get somebody on the phone. And, of course, speak to a human. Try those tricks today.
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0: I'm Isaac Isringhausen with the News Center. We will be sunny and warmer during the day with a chance of showers and storms tonight. We will see sunny skies for today with a high of 79, then a chance of showers and thunderstorms for tonight with a low of 56. We'll come back on Wednesday with sunshine but a bit cooler temps as we'll be around the 70s. We hear more today from Vandalia Mayor Doug Knable on siltation work expected to begin soon at Vandalia Lake. The matter has been one that has been discussed quite a bit heavily over Mayor Knable's first year in office. He says he knows it's going slower than many would like, but they are making progress.
1: We started talking about this last summer, and I know, you know, to the average person, you think, well, yeah, you've been talking for about a year, but what I remind people is, you know, this problem didn't happen overnight. You know, we said from the beginning, hey, we're going to start addressing it, but we have to do it the right way. You know, we have to develop a plan, you know, and again, there's different options. So it's not like there's just a clear cut solution and this is the direction we have to go. There's multiple alternatives. Again, there's multiple layers that have to be considered. And unfortunately, in the government world, that this takes time. But what I assure people is we are much farther along today than we were this time last year. And, you know, my commitment has been we are going to do something to address it. And I think we're in the final stages. And I think in the next 60 to 90 days, we're going to have a clear path of what direction we're going to go.
0: And Mayor Knable says they know this will likely be an ongoing process for quite some time.
1: We don't have the resources. The concept of dredging the entire lake is just not on the table. And again, what we always keep in mind is this is our water source, and maintaining the integrity of that is paramount. That's what we are doing. You know, this, we have to keep that in mind. So whatever we do here will have to be a phased-in approach, kind of one cove at a time. But we selected the cove that we're looking at. It seems to be the one that, at least on the initial appearance, has the worst siltation issue. But from that, we'll learn. And then again, we will then determine where we go from here. Just understanding it's going to become a process. It's almost going to become, I don't want to say routine maintenance, but it's something we're probably going to have to allocate dollars for every year going on. Because by the time you would get around the lake, you're going to be probably back to the original cove you started on.
0: The city of Vandalia is expecting to get more information on pricing in June, and Mayor Knable says they are hopeful to begin work in 60 to 90 days on what has been deemed the cove in need of siltation work the most at this time. A new analysis of the proposed 2027 state budget revealed the spending plan to be middling, with short-term balance that doesn't fully address fiscal concerns in the long term. Paula Worthington, senior policy advisor for the Civic Federation, produced a report on the long-term effects. She found that based on current income tax rates, the state is on track to continue seeing tighter budgets yearly.
2: Core tax revenues, which are really what we rely on to pay for our non-Medicaid spending or our core spending, really had grown pretty solidly over those 10 years.
0: The analysis considered four main factors: structural stability, fiscal resiliency, state pensions, and growth of the Illinois economy. The researcher said considering revenue growth from the state income tax hike imposed in 2018 led her to the realization that trend may not continue. Without additional policies to structurally grow the state's tax base, the rate of spending may outpace the state's income long term, according to the findings. State lawmakers want to ban the ability for Illinoisans to carry a firearm while at the polls, citing a rise in political violence around elections. State Representative Bob Morgan told lawmakers during a joint hearing last week that his bill seeks to address the safety of poll workers and voters during a rise in political intimidation, threats, and violence.
3: Concerns about possible voter intimidation have prompted an increasing number of states to do exactly this.
0: Ed Sullivan, on behalf of the Illinois State Rifle Association, took issue with the proposal, claiming the ban would unconstitutionally prohibit guns in some private residences, violating the U.S. Supreme Court's decision in a landmark 2007 Second Amendment case. Morgan told lawmakers and Sullivan that he is open to considering language to address the residential concerns, but he was not sure if election code and the variety of differences in residential polling locations would allow for an amendment to make the bill more explicit. Illinois State Police are investigating a deadly officer-involved shooting in Bureau County. Authorities say police responded on Sunday to a report of a domestic disturbance at a home in the 2700 block of East Street in Princeton. Officers were informed that a person was armed with a knife and holding several people hostage, including children. Officers entered the home and shots were fired. The suspect and one child were hit by gunfire. Both were sent to the hospital where the child was pronounced dead. The man was charged with aggravated unlawful restraint, domestic battery, and aggravated assault. Further charges could be pending. The Illinois Department of Financial and Professional Regulation is launching a new online portal for consumer financial complaints. The new submission option is designed to simplify and modernize the way Illinois consumers file complaints against financial institutions. The portal will now accept complaints for both divisions of banking and divisions of financial institutions. The launch comes at a time when the country has seen a significant rise in consumer financial complaints. We'll have obituary information coming up.
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0: Funeral services for 90-year-old Charles W. Charlie Townsend of Vandalia will be held at 11 a.m. on Thursday, May 14th at Unity Baptist Church in Vandalia, with private burial to be held at a later date. Visitation will be from 9 to 11 a.m. on Thursday at the church. Memorials may be made to Evans Public Library or to friends and family of Sarah Bush Lincoln Fayette County Hospital. Online condolences may be expressed at HoltonFileFH.com. Once again, that is funeral services for 90-year-old Charles W. Charlie Townsend of Vandalia. Mass of Christian burial for 102-year-old Robert S. Bob Hall of Vandalia will be held at 10 a.m. on Monday at Mother of Dolores Catholic Church in Vandalia. Burial will be held at Mother of Dolores Catholic Cemetery in Vandalia, with military rites to be given by the Vandalia American Legion and the Brownstown VFW. Memorials may be made to Mother of Dolores Catholic Church, Meals on Wheels, or to Sorrowful Mothers Ministry. Online condolences may be expressed at HoltonFileFH.com. Once again, that is Mass of Christian burial for 102-year-old Robert S. Bob Hall of Vandalia. We'll have sports coming up.
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0: In sports, the Vandalia Vandals offense was held to only one run, falling to the Staunton Bulldogs 4-1 on Monday in their final South Central Conference matchup of the season. Trenton Smith was 1-for-2 with an RBI. Chase Kerlock was 1-for-3 with a run scored. Jack Lewis took the loss. He went 7 innings, allowed 4 runs on 7 hits with 5 strikeouts and a walk. For the Vandals, who fall to 13-14 on the season and wrap up South Central Conference play with a 3-6 record, the Vandals will be on the road today to take on North Clay. The South Central Cougars scored all three of their runs in the top of the fifth inning to come away with a 3-2 win over the Neoga Indians. Rocker Dodson was 1-for-4 with an RBI. Hudson Moore 1-for-4 with an RBI and a run scored. Moore got the win. He went 4 innings, allowed 2 hits, 1 run, 6 strikeouts, and 2 walks. As the Cougars improved to 7-16 on the season, they'll be back at home today to take on BSE. The Altamont Indians fell behind 5-0 after 3 innings and couldn't keep up, falling to the Totopolis Wooden Shoes 8-3 on Monday. Caden Wolf was 2-for-4 with an RBI and a run scored. Carson Millville 1-for-4 with an RBI. Zane Miller took the loss. He went 5 innings, allowed 8 runs on 11 hits with 3 strikeouts and 2 walks. As the Indians fall to 18-8 on the season, they will be on the road Thursday to take on Salem. The Cowden Herrick Beecher City Bobcats scored 5 runs in the bottom of the first inning and never looked back, coming away with a 12-6 win over the Meridian Hawks. Connor Vaughn was 3-for-4 with 4 RBI and a run scored. Ben Askins was 2-for-3 with 2 RBI and 3 runs scored. Isaac Wells earned the win. He went 4 innings, allowed 3 runs on 2 hits with 8 strikeouts and a walk. As the Bobcats are now 6-12 on the season, they'll be on the road Wednesday to take on Oblong Hudsonville Palestine. Vandalia softball is held to just 4 hits and tallied 6 errors in a tough 10-0 shutout loss to Staunton. In South Central Conference action, Elena Hagee, Maddie McCall, Katie Sefton, and Mackenzie Willenberg each went 1-for-2 for the Lady Vandals, who are now 5-16 on the season. They'll be at home again today to take on Ramsey. South Central softball racked up 11 hits and scored early to grab a lead, which held through the 7th inning for a 5-2 win at Chrysler Rock Lutheran on Monday. Andy Ruhal was 2-for-3 with the run scored. Lauren Johnson 2-for-4 with 2 doubles and 2 RBI for the South Central Lady Cougars, who are now 12-11 on the season. They'll face Neoga for their regular season NTC matchup today as the Lady Cougars look to get some revenge on the Indians after Neoga beat them 3-0 in the NTC tournament last week. Altamont allowed Hudsonville Palestine to score just 5 runs on their 13 hits, but only scoring at 3 runs on 6 hits themselves as the Lady Indians took the tough 5-3 loss on Monday night. Cecilia Piercy was 1-for-3 with an RBI and a run scored. Ella Nelson was 1-for-4 with an RBI and a double, as the Lady Indians are now 8-16 on the season. They'll be on the road today to take on Charleston. We'll have your forecast coming up.
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0: Forecast for today, we'll see sunny skies with a high of 79. Tonight, a chance of showers and thunderstorms with a low of 56. For tomorrow, Wednesday, we'll see sunny skies with a high of 79.
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0: I love singing along with that one, Dan Hartman. We are playing the best for the workday, and I was talking about it earlier. You might need to do a repeat for Mother's Day. Maybe you missed Mom's Day this past Sunday. Well, why not celebrate again this Sunday? She would love it. She can't be spoiled too much.
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0: Michael Jackson and Smooth Criminal. I've got your random happy for the day. It's about to be a fuller house for Candace Cameron Bure, the actress who's best known for her role as DJ Tanner in Full House and Fuller House, has announced that she's going to be a grandmother, and she's even given herself a nickname to go along with her new role. "I'm going to be a Candy Gram," said Bure, who turned 50 last month. She announced in an Instagram post that featured a photo of her daughter, Natasha Perry, and Natasha's husband, Bradley Perry. "Candace Cameron Bure is going to be a grandma." I don't know where the time goes. Congratulations to the family. 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
5: I'm Isaac Isringhausen, taking a look at your WPMB forecast for today. 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Today we'll see sunny skies with a high of 79. Tonight, a 30% chance of showers and thunderstorms before midnight with a low of 56. For tomorrow Wednesday, we'll see sunny skies with a high of 71. 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
7: This is severe weather season. Severe thunderstorms and tornadoes can develop rapidly. 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We'll bring you the latest forecasts from the National Weather Service and current radar reports. 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

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After all, these are your favorite songs, right? Don't worry, we'll keep them coming, because we got you covered. From Vandalia, this is WPMB.

0: That is Shaboozey, a giant hit for Shaboozey, and about as different as a bar song, his previous giant hit, as you can get. A very introspective song, Good News.
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0: That is Teddy Swims and Lose Control. Dua Lipa is suing Samsung Electronics for at least $15 million, alleging the tech giant used her image on television packaging without authorization to help market and sell their TVs. According to a complaint filed, Dua Lipa accused Samsung of copyright infringement after the company allegedly placed a copyrighted image of her on the front of cardboard television boxes sold at retail stores across the United States. 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
4: I'm Isaac Isringhausen taking a look at your WPMB forecast. 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Today we'll see sunny skies with a high of 79. Tonight, a 30% chance of showers and thunderstorms before midnight with a low of 56. For tomorrow Wednesday, we'll see sunny skies with a high of 71. 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

0: with Billy Joel and My Life. 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And what about those rare individuals who prefer the middle seat? Well, they're supposed to be powerful, in-control people who don't mind limited personal space.
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After all, these are your favorite songs, right? 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

0: John Mellencamp and Jack and Diane. It is that time for the hash for today. You might have heard of the word mogging on TikTok, but here's what that actually means specifically. 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
5: I'm Isaac Isringhausen, taking a look at your WPMB forecast. 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Today, we'll see sunny skies with a high of 79. Tonight, a 30% chance of showers and thunderstorms before midnight with a low of 56. For tomorrow, Wednesday, we'll see sunny skies with a high of 71. 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
7: This is severe weather season. Severe thunderstorms and tornadoes can develop rapidly. At WKRV and WPMB, we'll keep you informed when severe weather is a possibility. 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We'll bring you the latest forecasts from the National Weather Service and current radar reports. 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
0: Fans of Benson Boone need to know he's got a 32-date arena tour coming up, the Wanted Man Tour, that kicks off July 7th in Pittsburgh. It's Benson Boone and Beautiful Things.

0: 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And that's a look at our community calendar on WKRV and WPMB. 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

0: That is Alex Warren and Ordinary. The Academy of Motion Picture Arts and Sciences has announced several significant rule changes for the 99th Oscars, including AI protections for actors and writers, as well as expanded eligibility for international films. Among the most noteworthy changes, the Academy now explicitly states that only roles demonstrably performed by humans with their consent are eligible for acting awards. In other words, AI creations like the much-hyped Tilly Norwood cannot hope to win a Best Actress Oscar anytime soon. And frankly, I'm surprised that's even up for debate. I mean, virtual actors should not be able to win an Oscar. I mean, no kidding.
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5: I'm Isaac Isringhausen, taking a look at your WPMB forecast. 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Tonight, we'll see a 30% chance of showers and thunderstorms mainly before midnight with a low of 56. Tomorrow, Wednesday, we'll see sunny skies with a high of 71. Wednesday night, we'll see mostly clear skies with a low of 46. 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
5: I'm Isaac Isringhausen, taking a look at your WPMB forecast. 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Tonight, we'll see a 30% chance of showers and thunderstorms mainly before midnight with a low of 56. Tomorrow, Wednesday, we'll see sunny skies with a high of 71. Wednesday night, we'll see mostly clear skies with a low of 46. 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
0: Billie Eilish's concert movie directed by James Cameron, Billie Eilish, Hit Me Hard and Soft, the tour live in 3D, did very well. 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